at that mama, she got a sticking in the cameraman. And we could have some. And he's up there. What's that? Hawaiian noises. He's

And I touched your face, narcotic mindful lace, Mary Jane. 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

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You didn't even want me around. And now I'm back to let you know I can really shake 'em down.

0: on a hot summer night, would you offer your throat to the wolf with the red roses?
1: Will he offer me his mouth?
0: Yes.
1: Will he offer me his teeth?
0: Yes.
1: Will he offer me his jaws?
0: Yes.
1: Will he offer me his hunger?
0: Yes.
1: Again, will he offer me his hunger?
0: Yes.
1: And will he starve without me?
0: Yes.
1: Then does he love me?
0: Yes.
1: Yes.
0: On a hot summer night, would you offer your throat to the wolf with the red roses?
1: Yes.
0: I bet you say that to all the boys.